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2: 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This is the latest traffic report. Traffic is slow with occasional delays on the A1 Zagreb-Ploče-Karamatići motorway between the Dobra rest stop and the Lučko pay toll in direction Zagreb, with a 1 km long queue at the Lučko and Demerje pay tolls. Due to an object on the road between the Zadar Istok and Zadar Centar junctions in direction Zagreb, there is a speed limit of 60 km/h. Due to roadwork on the A6 Rijeka-Zagreb motorway between the Vrbovsko and Bosiljevo 2 junctions in direction Rijeka, there is a 1 km long queue. On the Krk bridge, there is a queue from Njivice in direction of the mainland. Due to a broken down freight vehicle on the DC1 state road in Solin at the Bilica roundabout in direction Kaštel, traffic is proceeding under temporary traffic regulation. Traffic is dense at some border crossings with Bosnia and Herzegovina, Serbia and Montenegro. In ferry traffic, there are no difficulties. We wish you a safe and pleasant journey.
1: Falls Sie auf der Suche nach Ihrem Sommersupermarkt sind, wo Sie verschiedene Produkte kaufen und Ihr Elektroauto aufladen können, dann ist Kaufland Ihre nächste Anlaufstelle. Kaufland, wählen Sie das Beste für sich.

0: Drugi, drugi.
1: As well as ancient books on foreign languages and other works featuring writers from

0: 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I've been lost. I've been lost again. And I've been found. And I found myself, but I'm constantly finding myself.
1: I really believe that records can determine